That song has over 1.3 million streams. I almost said views. Streams on Spotify. That was Wavy with Only You right here on Hawaii's number one reggae station. Sagey Boy in the area providing the vibes. Coming up in the queue, we got Small Axe and Jatomic. But right now, Small Kind Trollback, Be Kind Rootsy, yeah. Right here is Bob Marley.

0: What's up? Small Accent, Jatomic with Love Attack right here on Hawaii's number one reggae station, Island 98.5. Ohana, if you did not know, we are proud to team up with The Green as the official station for everything green. And that means we got the latest news, hookups and giveaways, exclusive interviews, music drops, iHeartRadio world premieres, and so much more. 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

0: Newest release from The Vitals 808. That was Hui Poo right here on Hawaii's number one reggae station, Island 98.5. You guys are cruising with Sage Boy. Mahalo nui for the company. All right, Ohana, we got the second leg of three for the Waimea Valley Concert Series. 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

Marlon the Wailers, One Love, right here on Hawaii's number one reggae station, Island 98.5. 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Might even hear yourself on the

0: Hey, Sean Hannity here. 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

good vibe from Wavy. That was Only You right here on Hawaii's number one reggae station, Island 98.5. Happy Aloha Wednesday, family. Mahalo Nui's for the company. CG Boy in the area, providing the vibes on this Aloha Wednesday. Let's keep it going, shall we? Right here is Manao Company, BET, Sweet Reggae Woman, Island 98.5.

Yeah, yeah, Seven Sons and Fia bringing us into the 4 o'clock hour with their big tune, Cotton Candy, right here on Hawaii's number one reggae station, Island 98.5. Rebel Soldiers in the queue right now. If you know this song.

With the positive vibes, that was Take You Higher right here on Hawaii's number one reggae station. You folks are cruising with Sage Boy on Island 98.5. Coming up in the mix, brand spanking new music from a bunch of talented brothers, bro. But right now, we're

0: from Franski's Nyjah Zaya and Lels. That song is called Waste No Time. That song is also available across all digital platforms for your playlist purchasing pleasure. So if you never go check them yet, go check them.
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2: Hey there, good afternoon. Let's do a quick recap of travel times around town and otherwise. Right now, it's the usual stuff. Eastbound from Nimitz to Puna, about 25, maybe 30 minutes at worst. And then westbound from Hickam Curve past H2. You got another 30 minutes waiting for you there. Moanalua is going to slow down just past Pu'uloa. No problems up and over the Ko'olau or out windward. Things are looking okay. Heading south into Waimanalo on Kalani on Ole and back and forth between Kahalu'u and Ahuimanu on Kahikili. Up on the north shore, things are a little slow heading into Waimea Bay in both directions due to the work zone there. Slower southbound through Pupukea. Also a little looky-loo slowing going past Laniakea as well, as you might imagine. Heading up the leeward shore, there was a bit of a backup earlier heading into Ma'ili. It's gone now. Everything's running just fine up and down Farrington. I'm Devin Hennessy with your traffic.
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Thank you from Lomez Brown. That was Cruise right here on Island 98.5. Sage Boy smack dab in the midst of this evening's Island 98.5 at 5. Your top 5 most requested, most thumbed up songs. And right now we are pressing play on number 3. Right here is the boys, Kanaka Fire Brotherhood's Morning Sun.

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1: All right, Ohana, you folks have spoken, taking number one on this Aloha Wednesday. We got the boys, and this is one of their biggest tunes. This is Wavy with

Brand skanky new music from The Green. That was Title is right here on Hawaii's number one reggae station, Island 98.5. Ohana, their brand skanky new album is dropping in a little over 2 weeks. 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
1: The Starkey's Auto Repair Traffic Center on Island 98.5.
2: Well, good afternoon. Still seeing some persistent slowing on H1, both through the Hlava Merge westbound and also across town eastbound. About 20 minutes from Middle Street to Punahou and 40 minutes from Middle Street all the way out past H2 westbound. No problems up and over the Colt Lauer out windward. Up on the North Shore, just a little slow getting southbound through Pupukea toward that work zone at Waimea Bay. I'm Devin Hennessy with your traffic.
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31: 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Belgium rallies down 2-0 to take down Senegal 3-2.
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5: 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Belgium rallies down 2-0 to take down Senegal 3-2.
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11: 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Belgium rallies down 2-0 to take down Senegal 3-2.
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4: 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And Halau Hula o Napuna Hele o Napua from Kumu Rich Madrina. 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
10: Hey.

0: the boy. Say she on the side. Feeling the vibe.
1: Rock inside the side.
2: You know, I didn't even check the tumble room. I was listening to on the way here.
0: Ladies and gentlemen, there she is in all her glory and style. It is the Six Figure Slim Shady. Shay Shay in the building. What up,
2: good morning.
0: Girl? Come on now. Hey. Break it down. I break it down. You know she's saying something in reverse in this song?
3: Yeah. Is she saying put that thing in reverse flip it and reverse it? Yeah, something like that, yeah.
0: Nice. Yeah. Because for me to figure that out, I actually had to put it into our little thing here.
2: You reversed it?
0: And then reverse it. And I was like, wow, she's saying something
2: she's saying
0: in reverse.
2: She's saying the same exact thing. You know, it's funny because I talk about how stiff I am. Yeah. Cole got to see how stiff I was this weekend, or at least Chevy did, when I was at the Green concert.
0: Oh,
2: all
0: yeah,
2: I did
0: yeah.
2: was bob side to side. Yeah. You saw it in real life.
0: You look like these two twins I remember at a concert. They were these two blonde twins, and they were sitting in front of us. And right. It was so funny because they were like rocking like Garth Brooks on Wayne's World, bro. That's what they look like.
3: Wow. Yeah.
2: Okay, cool, I did cool, not cool, look like cool. a woodpecker going forward, at least. I was side to side.
0: That, you know, when you're that stiff.
2: Like an alarm
4: woodpecker,
2: clock.
4: That was my
2: in the alarm clock.
4: That was my nickname in plumbing school. Ooh. Woodpecker.
2: Mahu.
0: And guarantee, Ma. Guarantee. And of course, the best thing to hit the radio since music.

0: it. Ooh. Hallelujah.
1: Ooh, that was a good one.
2: You had to pause for dramatic effect.
3: I had to pause.
1: No.
3: I had to pause, make you guys think that, you know, my computer was frozen.
1: That's called...
2: Hey, I do that with FaceTime all the time.
1: That's called... You know what's funny? I tried that, right, with my daughter. Mm-hmm.
2: You move too much. Right?
1: And I was just like, no, stay still. And I was holding him.
2: You're blinking.
1: And I was holding him. And she's like, Dad, I can see that dog licking itself in the back. Okay?
0: And now... Making his way into the arena, the undisputed eighth wonder of the world, the muscle of Mauna Willie, the Waimanalo warrior, the vanilla gorilla, Big

0: let me tell you how my yesterday went.
1: Okay.
2: All right.
0: First of all, I mean, you know, we live rough lives as radio DJs.
1: Oh, the hardest lives. Yes.
2: Oh, my gosh. Yes.
1: Just close your eyes and imagine the hardest life and multiply that by 100.
2: Such strife we deal with.
0: Rock walls, hot sun. We don't do any of that stuff. You know? But so, you know, sleep evades us. We take naps during the daytime. We stay up late at night. I don't know. Greg calls this, you know what? You kids need discipline. That's what he...
2: you do some push-ups or something, boy.
0: So yesterday, Shay gave me these melatonin gummies.
1: Yes. Yeah. Okay, for one, melatonin gives me nightmares. Like, okay. I get sleep paralysis. So I was like, you know what? I don't want these. But Koa's like... I have a hard time
2: saying... The weakness of your generation is showing.
1: I know. But yeah, I was like, I don't like the melatonin. He's like, you know what? I'll take them. So I brought them after telling him for a week I'm going to bring them. So how'd that go?
0: Well, because I was taking these ones my daughter brought back from Australia. And over there, they don't have all these weird things in them, right?
1: And they're not as strong.
0: Yeah, completely all natural. So I was chewing these boggles. You're only supposed to take 5 of the ones that she brought me.
2: Oh, I see. Okay.
0: I guess they're a real light dose or something like that. Well, I don't know. I don't read bottles. So,
2: I get all my stuff from Mexico. So.
0: Oh, even better.
1: He just needs one.
2: That's right.
0: I was eating like of those Australian brand ones, like 10 of them, man, you know, like whatever. Mm-hmm. And I just think it'd be okay. So she brings me these melatonin gummies. And I don't remember the brand that you got.
1: Yeah, they're from Sam's or Costco.
0: You know what's funny?
1: They're purple container.
0: Actually, while I was here at the station yesterday, I just wanted to snack on something. So I opened one up and I just took one. I was like, oh, yeah, it tastes good. So I get home yesterday and actually, let me flip it and reverse it. So I get home yesterday.
2: Right.
0: And Chef's like, the new House of Dragons just came out.
2: Okay.
0: We're talking about the radio, right? Because I'm all into the Game of Thrones and House of Dragons. And I was like, oh, man, let's go restart our HBO subscription.
1: Okay.
0: So, you know, I restarted just to watch the it is so rough. I was telling you guys about this, to watch a show at Chevy. Because a 1-hour show. Literally, we started this when the sun was still up. It was 10:30 at night, and I was still trying to get through the first episode.
1: Were you falling asleep?
0: No, not at
1: all. She was falling asleep.
0: Because she keeps talking while the show's going on, and she asks a lot of questions while the show's going on, so we keep having to pause it. And then go backwards because we missed what we were just watching because she was asking questions about something, right? So she does this a lot, man. And that's why we don't go movie theaters because I kind of rewind them, man. And then, of course, it's like, wait, let's go make a snack. So we pause, get up, do this, got to feed the dogs, pause them again, get up, go do something else. So we continuously are watching like the same thing over and over and over.
2: Wow.
0: And then there was a point, like we're at a halfway point on this first season of House of Dragons. And she's like, let's go get a snack from the store. We need milk. So I'm like, oh, okay. So I pause it, get up, drive down to the store, and we go get our milk. And then we're like, let's get some snacks. So we get all those little guilt-free, you know, Rice Krispie treat snack, whatever those healthy ones, rice cakes, right?
2: Uh-huh. Right.
0: The good stuff. Then we go back home. We got our whole setup. It's like, I don't know, 10-something at night. And we restart the show from the halfway point. But after we're done snacking it up, I went and was like, oh, those melatonin gummies that Shay gave me yesterday. So I just opened the thing up and I take like 5 of them. Yeah.
1: Mind you, they're not from Australia.
0: Yeah, this is the good.
1: They're like 5 milligrams per gummy. Yeah. So I told her, I recommend it. I said, just take 2. Start with 2.
0: And no, he took 5. Yeah, I just ate 5 of them.
1: So it's like 25 milligrams of melatonin.
0: And then I'm sitting there just absolutely fighting my sleep. I was fighting my sleep. I never even finished the first season, but the TV kept playing.
1: No, you don't know where you stopped off. Yeah, that's the thing with HBO. It doesn't have that, like, are we still watching?
0: Oh, no, not at all, man. Not at all. But I know I was still on the first episode. And then, man, I was out like a light.
1: Oh, that was probably the first time in a long time you stayed asleep.
0: I don't even remember rolling over, dreaming like absolutely nothing at all.
1: You just time traveled and woke up.
0: Down. And then I woke up this morning and the TV was blasting volume on like 87, bro, just cranking some old house show or something.
1: Oh my God. So you finished the entire series.
0: Oh, guaranteed, bro. The whole thing is pog. I gotta go restart from the beginning. And I'm like, whoa, what happened last time? So yeah, hey, mahalo for the gummies.
1: Of course,
2: bruh.
0: You sure they're not mixed with like heroin or something?
1: No, they're 100% legal. It's just that you probably just needed the American stuff.
0: That's it.
2: Hey, look,
0: yeah,
2: I got a melatonin perfect for you. It's I don't know how many milligrams, but I get them from Mexico. You take them rectally. It tastes so good. I fall asleep with my thumb in my coat.
1: It's like a pacifier, you know.
0: Why am I picturing that?
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3: Okay. First of all,
4: look.
3: I'm gonna say it.
4: I chose somebody good as your doppelganger.
1: No. I said he looks like you. I didn't say you look like him.
3: All right. Okay.
1: It's a big difference. And
3: yes,
1: I said he's bigger than
3: big
1: you
3: difference.
1: Too.
3: Yeah.
1: He takes after you. You don't take after him.
3: Okay.
1: Yeah. You're the blueprint. You're the blueprint. He was inspired.
3: I chose Chloe Bennett for
4: doppelganger.
3: For her.
4: Yeah.
3: Yeah. She played Quake on Agents of S.H.I.E.L.D.
4: Uh-huh.
3: And I think she's going to be in the new White Lotus.
4: And Shay.
1: No.
4: Choose Nefito, who's a good friend of ours.
1: No, okay. This is, I said this in the beginning when I first met him, and this was before I met Greg in real life.
4: Yeah.
1: So
4: yeah.
1: I was just reminding you guys of what I said in the beginning.
3: Sure.
1: And like I said, you don't look like him, he looks like you.
4: Right.
3: Don't even worry about it, kiddo. It's fine.
4: The face
1: not the body.
4: Is it because Neffy's Mexican and
1: because when we were when I was managing the nightclub and we were working with the Beat, our sister station, he was coming in and I was oh my gosh, like in the face, because I had only
4: seen. Did you think Neffy was Greg Haver?
1: No.
4: Oh.
1: At first, I kind of did, because I had never met Greg in real life, and at that point, I wasn't on air every day with you guys.
4: Yeah.
1: It was like I was covering a shift every few months.
4: Right.
1: And so I was like, hey, I told Melk, I was like, that looks a lot like, Greg. And he's like, yeah, but it's not. And I was like, yeah, but it looks like him in the face. But
4: Neffy's a different shape individual.
1: And yes, that's why I said in the face.
4: Yeah.
1: In the face.
4: You know, hey, Greg, I'm going to read
1: your story. You guys are making this worse than it is.
3: No. It's okay. It's all right.
1: Paul was adding fuel to the fire.
4: Dude, it's in her head already, bro.
3: That's
4: She's
3: fine.
4: Like, oh my
3: Go
4: God.
3: For it. Oh, Go yeah. for it.
4: Let me.
1: No, Greg, no one could ever have a doppelganger as God's favorite. There's only
4: they
1: one.
4: Can.
1: There's
4: no,
1: only
4: you know
1: one.
4: Who can?
3: Well,
4: Iron Man.
1: Yes,
4: okay.
1: You do. Iron. You know what? What is the actor's name? You are Tony Stark. Tony Stark is your doppelganger. That's your
4: it's
1: doppelganger.
4: Robert Downey Jr.
1: Yes.
4: But as Tony Stark, that's who Greg looks like.
3: Yeah.
4: Okay.
3: I appreciate
1: that.
3: Well,
1: we got Robert, Greg Hammer Jr. too,
3: I had a guy, he was, it was for Special Olympics I was helping out with, and the whole day he kept calling me Tony.
4: Right.
3: He kept calling me Tony, and I was like, I don't want to correct the kid, because, No, he was like, he kept calling me Tony. I didn't want to correct him because, it was for Special Olympics that. So I ask his caretaker. He keeps calling me Tony, man, and I don't want to correct him. And the caretaker says, well, he thinks you look like Tony Stark. And I'm like, oh, okay. Could be worse. He could think I look like Danny Trejo.
1: I have to look who that is.
4: Danny Trejo is the Mexican guy on Chips, right?
3: Machete.
4: Yeah.
3: No. That's Eric Estrada.
1: No, this
3: that's
1: guy's
3: Eric Estrada.
1: Like,
3: I used to look like Eric when
1: the,
3: I was younger.
1: Spy Kids. He was the uncle.
4: Danny Trejo.
3: Right.
4: Yeah, Machete.
1: He's like
4: Danny
1: a
4: Trejo.
1: Gangster in like a. He's like Machete, Dust Till Dawn, Zootopia, Bad Butt.
4: I think he only ever played

0: before he got his acting
1: break. Yeah, he was in prison for a long time. And I think how he got his start, they were looking for... They were shooting a prison movie about boxing or something.
0: Yeah.
1: And he was actually like the welterweight champ of whatever prison he was in.
0: Right.
2: Wow.
1: And he had like a tattoo of some lady that they use on like hot sauce or something.
0: That's not Mother Mary on his chest. Something. Like the
1: Yeah, no. I'm not making this up. They did a thing about it, and that's how he got his start. Because that tattoo made him look even tougher.
0: Wow. I met that guy coming out of an ABC store.
2: Oh, yes. On the it's like the Tapatio guy that's on his chest.
1: No, right. Yes.
0: What is it? I thought it was like Mother Mary or something on his chest, man.
1: No.
0: Then again,
2: Mother Mary that looks like Tapatio. It's instead of the Tapatio guy, it's a female.
0: Then again, I don't sit around and stare at guys' chest all day. Let's just stay at the gym. Like, yeah, bro. No, you're looking good, bro. Looking good. Yeah, I met him coming out of an ABC store on Kalakaua and Kapahulu one time. And I was like, hey, you the guy, bro? You the machete? He's like, yeah, man. It was all bombs. Really, really cool guy, though, man. Really?
1: Yeah.
0: Really cool.
2: Can you but see it?
1: Trejo's really Tacos. Small.
0: That is. Oh, that
2: it's,
0: is.
2: It's literally the Tapatio with a female face.
0: I got you.
2: That's
0: okay.
2: That's so funny.
0: But yeah, I got a picture with the guy, but this was back in the day, so I lost the film, man. Never developed it, man. Sometimes on that. But yeah, we're going to restore Greg right now. He looks like Tony Stark in Iron Man.
1: Okay, thank you.
2: Yes.
1: Thank you. I look like Tony Latino Stark. Tony Starks.
2: Yeah. There you go. Is he not Hispanic?
1: RDJ, no. I think he's like Greek. I don't know. I don't think he's Latino.
0: I wonder what a Spanish-sounding Jarvis would sound like.
1: Okay. I'm making your flight plan, Mr. Stark.
0: What does his name be? Would it be Harvest, huh? Because the J side.
1: Harvest. Let me tell you, Harvest, what's going on?
3: Well, I don't know, man. They're shooting at us. Let's fight your back.
4: Wake up. It's the Wake Up Crew.
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0: Sorry, Greg. Your mic off. It's all right. Yo, what's up, girl?
1: We've been covering the World Cup, you know, here and there.
0: Right. FIFA.
1: FIFA.
0: Las Vegas.
1: Yeah, so we're going to be talking about the money today because there's a lot of money going behind this. And, you know,
0: think about that.
2: True.
1: Well, you know, when you right now it's kind of like in the news of like because they're having it at like the Levi's Stadium. You know, there's a few stadiums where they're actually putting sheets over the branding in the studios because if you're not paying for it, you're out. So even Heinz Ketchup, all their stadium stuff is being duct taped. If you're not paying for ad space, there's no promotion, even if you're like paying for the tickets.
0: Wow.
1: Yeah, so you gotta pay if you wanna, you know,
0: imagine that petty person who was sitting there going, you know what? That ketchup packet isn't being paid for.
1: Oh, yeah. So you know what the brands have been doing is that they've actually been changing their profile pictures on their social media pages. So Levi's Stadium changed it to their Levi's being blocked out and just saying Stadium. And so they're having fun with it, and it's actually turning into like a huge marketing scheme on the other side of the people who did not pay, you know, for the World Cup sponsorships. And so it looks like FIFA is expecting to generate $9 billion from this World Cup tournament alone. And an estimated $41 billion to the economies of the host countries, which is America, and I think there's some in Mexico, right? And a little bit in Canada. So, I mean, that's massive, you know, for soccer. That's huge. And so it looks like Lenovo, which is the tech company.
0: Well, we have a lot of the computers around here.
1: I'm actually on one right now. They're actually a major winner of, you know, for the World Cup technology. So they have, you know, they're doing all the referee cameras and they have AR powered graphics. So I'm sure their stocks are going to market.
0: Climb up. Oh, for sure.
1: David Beckham is reportedly making around $25 million through his endorsements through brands like Adidas, McDonald's, Lay's, Chips, Home Depot, and a lot more. Because David Beckham is like the staple of soccer, right? Like, even like from when he was like much younger, you know, and it helped with his success through marrying, you know, Posh Spice.
0: I think it's just because a lot of women find him attractive.
1: He was so attractive. He was so good at his craft. And I feel like a lot of, because not a lot of women watch soccer, but he married Posh Spice because there's a lot of attractive men who play sports,
0: they're the, but they have a, what is it, Beckham's Palace? They call
1: they actually had a documentary that came out on Netflix maybe recently, like within the last year or so, where they talk about how they almost went bankrupt. Because she was starting her fashion brand, her brand of clothing.
0: Yeah.
1: And so he was investing into her. So, yeah. But it's good that he's making money, you know, through his endorsements. He's going back because he's not really playing anymore.
0: Right, right.
1: He's older now.
2: I think, like, that was kind of, in the media, they were kind of playing it up like he was upset because he invested all this money and her brand was failing or something.
1: No, that's exactly what it was. He had to kind of like stop paying into you know what it was. Because it's a lot of money to start a fashion brand in Paris.
0: At least, you know, at least I got to say this, though. He was investing in her and she was trying to start something to make money. Much different than when I'm investing in my daughters and stuff and I'm just buying them makeup and clothes.
1: Oh, yeah. Well, it actually started off with her making more money than him. And so he was like, okay, well, I'll endorse you because, you know, you could potentially make more. But yeah, you know, they have that relationship together and I'm glad that it worked out. But yeah, he's making $25 million. Fox Sports is also seeing huge ratings and they're also doing all the advertising through their World Cup and broadcasting, right? So they're getting a lot of money through that and their on-air coverage and programming.
0: So it was a good idea then, whatever petty guy was sitting there going, you know what? That cup is not being paid for. Let's...
1: Yeah, I mean, you have to think about it. You have the eyes of the entire world watching.
0: Yeah,
1: this is like the marketing. Yeah. Like, if you want to get in, this is the time.
0: Hey, except us, because we never watch one match.
2: I don't kid you. Well, I follow Colombia, so whatever. And they have one more match in their division, which is the K division, and then they move on. So, you know. No. Oh, my wife's Colombian now. I don't like get stabbed in my sleep.
1: You gotta make sure you're supporting the right team.
0: When I take my frequent trips to Bogota to get my packages.
2: Hey, brother. Been there, done that.
0: I'm with you, man.
1: And then, you guys heard of ASAP Rocky, Rihanna's husband?
0: Yeah.
2: Yeah.
1: Yes. Definitely. So he he hasn't been on tour for about 8 years now. Uh-huh. So, you know, people have been hungry to see him in red, you know, real life other than red carpets.
0: Why would you need to when you're married to the richest woman in the business?
1: Right.
2: That's what I heard.
1: Maybe he's tired of being in her shot. You know, he's tired of being Rihanna's man, right? Yeah. He wants to be A$AP Rocky again. So he made a return and after an 8-year hiatus and he performed, he's going to be performing in arenas. And so he actually had guest performances by Tyler, the Creator and Danny Elfman. So these are also people who, you know, you haven't really seen in a while. Right. So it's kind of like a return.
0: Actually, he just performed like a couple of weeks ago because my daughter saw him at a festival in LA before when she was on her way back to New York. She's like, I saw A$AP Rocky. I was like, was Rihanna there? She's like, no, but this guy had tons of security.
2: You thought he sped. What's the deal?
3: I saw A$AP Rocky. How much do you think my head weighs?
0: Yeah, pretty accurate.
1: Yeah, but yeah, so he's doing, he announced a 42 stop world tour back in January, but it looks like it was his first time playing in LA for a long time, which is like, you know, LA is like the place that you would think everyone would be. But yeah, it looked like June 27th was the first time he stopped there since 2019 to play.
0: Also, it's been a minute, man. Definitely
1: it's been a long time. Yeah. But yeah, he since he was in LA, you know, you talk about how having guest people, guest appearances is super rare in a concert. He had two of them, so that was really cool.
0: Wow.
1: Yeah, he had a fun little boys' night. And then I know we've been covering, you know, the little love story of Taylor Swift and Travis Kelce.
0: Little Swifties.
1: I think it's about time. So it looks like that they have police details. So police details got leaked because they're having a bunch of police escorts and all this stuff. That wedding should be happening today or sometime this weekend.
0: Wow, is somebody in city of state that?
2: Oh, okay. I saw something on the news that there's something going on at Madison Square Garden.
1: Yes. So that's where her wedding's
2: Okay, yeah, they said that there's a heavy police presence, but it hasn't been announced what's going on in Madison Square Garden. So it might that might be it.
1: Yeah, so it looks like according to the New York Times, the memo that they received from the police is titled Taylor Swift Wedding at Madison Square Garden.
2: Okay.
1: It's not technically like a castle, but it is kind of like, you know, that very fairy tale like esque thing. You know, they have this staircase, you know, very much like this song and like how they have it in the music video. But yeah, it looks like that, you know, they're going to, the festivities will begin today, July 2nd. So the rehearsal dinner will start at the garden at 6 p.m. And about 100 guests have been invited. And then on Friday night, which is tomorrow, 1,000 guests will attend a larger celebration, quote unquote.
0: Did they think they were going to be able to keep that secret in New York? You know, those guys talk a lot over there. That's why,
2: Hey, yo, Freddie. I think they're getting married at the garden.
3: Let's get all the Ubers together so that, you know, people that want to get a ride will go over there, eh? That's right, and they better grease the union or it's never going to happen, eh?
0: Exactly.
1: But yeah, it looks like tomorrow the doors will open at 4 p.m. Wedding is to take place at 5:30, followed by the reception. So I'm guessing they're also getting details from the garden as well.
0: Right.
1: Someone that works.
2: Sure. Wow.
0: Swifty's getting married. Right on.
1: Do you want to know? Do you want to guess who she's going to have singing at the wedding?
0: Do you know? I never even thought about that. When you're Taylor Swift, who would you invite?
2: Bruno Mars. I don't know.
1: Pink would be if you don't. When you want to get a divorce soon.
2: Yeah.
0: Why do you
1: know? So what? I'm a rock star. Yeah, I do actually. Oh, I mean, reportedly, allegedly, right?
0: Allegedly.
1: Stevie Nicks and Tim McGraw.
2: Okay.
1: Yeah. Okay. And it's looking like it's going to conclude around 2 a.m. So probably liquor laws, you know.
0: Wow, turning up.
2: Sure.
0: Turning up. Yeah. I could never last that long at a wedding.
1: Because it seems, you know, people are speculating that's going to be Tim McGraw because Taylor Swift's first hit song was inspired by a song of his.
0: Gotcha. All right.
1: Yeah, but well, I guess we'll see as the day goes on and see what happened. But it looks like that Swift's wedding is, you know, expected to cost at least a racking $20 million.
0: Oh, not bad.
2: Hey, look. And to have Stevie Nicks perform, she's 78 years old, so she better perform at like 3 in the afternoon.
1: For real. But yeah, it looks like that there's going to be hundreds of police officers posted around the garden.
0: Guaranteed.
1: So there's probably people lining up just to even get a glance at them.
0: Right.
1: But my thing is, isn't there like high buildings everywhere? Like, I would be worried about
0: Oh, yeah, yeah, yeah.
1: The aerial.
0: Yeah.
1: You know? Like, there's.
0: Let's not bring down her moment.
1: Yeah. She probably has it all down already.
2: That's true.
1: Right. Sorry, I watch a lot of true crime. Ooh, I'm out here thinking about every aspect.
0: Who's celebrating? Baby. Who's celebrating birthdays today?
1: Yes. Let me find my birthdays. So we got Margot Robbie.
0: I love Margot Robbie.
1: Can you give me an Australian accent? I'm looking at you, Bickle.
3: Okay.
0: Good day, mate.
1: Good day, mate.
0: Good day.
2: That's not bad. Good day, mate.
0: Good day, mate.
2: Good day, mate.
0: Put another shrimp on the barbie. You're going to start that out. Think
2: okay.
0: Get it.
2: Yeah. Close enough.
1: I don't even know if close I can say enough. Margot Robbie with an accent. Margot Robbie.
0: Margot Robbie. You know, I never took notice of her until
1: the Barbie movie.
0: No, it was watching Suicide Squad. And then,
2: oh yeah, yeah, yeah.
1: The money
0: Harley
1: one.
0: Quinn, Harley Quinn, and then it was the
1: Wolf
0: money
1: on
0: one,
1: Wall
0: Wolf
1: Street.
0: Of Wall Street, and I was like, where has this woman been all my life, man? She's kind of hot.
1: And that's when you realize you.
2: Well, for the first half, she wasn't born.
0: I'm just kidding,
2: bro. I don't know.
1: Hey, take it back. Yeah,
0: flip it and all reverse right. it.
1: She's pause, 36 years restart. Old. Oh, she's only 6 years older than me.
0: Bro, it's perfect.
1: She's accomplished so much.
0: Yeah.
1: All right. She has a great smile.
0: Yeah.
2: Okay, and when your wife walks in the room and punch you in the eye, then come talk to me.
0: I left her at home this one.
1: We have her. Her not so twin, Lindsay Lohan.
0: Okay, Lindsay Lohan.
1: Oh my gosh, we got a lot of Disney stars there. So we have Lindsay Lohan. Lindsay Lohan looks so good now, whatever her surgeon did.
2: Yeah.
1: And then we have Ashley Tisdale, another Disney star.
0: Okay.
1: And then we have Bret Hart, which was WWE.
0: I remember Bret.
2: Yeah, the Hitman.
0: Passed away, huh? He did, right?
2: No, Owen.
0: Owen. Oh, his brother.
2: Owen Hart, yeah. The brother.
0: That's right. Okay. All right, anybody else celebrating?
1: If anyone is listening and it's your birthday, happy birthday.
0: What about your birthday? Happy birthday to you.
1: It's your birthday this weekend. Happy birthday.
2: Yeah. Yes.
0: Hollywood.
3: Shay Shay, happy birthday, America.
0: Malo.
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9: Well, hey there. All the little incidents and accidents that were being tended to on the roads this morning have, for the most part, been cleared out of the way or tucked over to shoulders and moved out of the main thoroughfare. So, not seeing any heavy slowing, just a little bit of crowding through Pearl City on H1 eastbound from H2 to Waimalu. And then again, making your way into Middle Street and toward town. It's getting a little bit busier there, but no big delays just yet. So, everything's looking all right. No problems up and over the Colt Lauer out windward. North Shore and Leeward Shore both still in fine shape, even though there is a work zone at Waimea Bay. And through Mid Island, everything's looking like it's moving just fine past the barracks and Wheeler. I'm Devin Hennessy with your traffic.
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3: Because sometimes everybody needs a little party, you know.
4: That's right.
3: Thoughts of a party.
5: With a key, we unlock the door to imagination. Beyond it is another dimension. A dimension where you realize that you're so Portuguese that you get completely undressed for your medical exam and the nurse informs you that you're at the dentist.
3: I'm sure there's somebody that has done that out there.
5: Yeah. Probably on Portuguese.
3: Guarantee. Thoughts of Portuguese.
6: If a deaf person goes to court, is it still called a hearing?
5: Oh.
3: It's called a
5: Wow, that's scene. A good one.
6: Yeah.
3: It's called a scene.
5: A scene.
3: Hey, but you make it unseen. It's thoughts.
5: Thoughts.
3: Of a
5: Portuguese.
6: So, since we're on the topic of getting arrested, if a mime gets arrested, do they tell him he has the right to remain silent? Or
5: see, that is creative, man.
3: You know, well, he ain't saying much if the cuffs are behind his back, right?
5: That's true. That's true.
3: He's already
5: Portuguese silent. Portuguese is a hand to talk to, and you cuff him behind the back.
6: Well, it's kind of like, what do you call that? Charades, right?
3: Yeah. For those of you who don't know what a mime is, it's one of those white face painted French dudes that wears the striped shirt, the black and white striped shirt.
6: And they're just with the white face.
3: Yeah. And they just go around talking with their hands.
6: Yep.
3: Yeah.
5: Like what I'm doing right now that you cannot see. Yeah. I mean, come on.
3: You're doing it for us. It is thoughts of a
5: Portuguese.
7: Oh yeah, I like the groovy theme, solid.
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8: Well, hey there, all the little incidents and accidents that were being tended to on the roads this morning have, for the most part, been cleared out of the way or tucked over the shoulders and moved out of the main thoroughfare. So, not seeing any heavy slowing, just a little bit of crowding through Pearl City on each one eastbound from H2 to Waimalu, and then again making your way into Mill Street and toward town. It's getting a little bit busier there, but no big delays just yet, so everything's looking all right. No problems up and over the Colt Lauer out windward. North Shore and Leeward Shore both still in fine shape, even though there is a work zone at Waimea Bay. And through Mid-Island, everything's looking like it's moving just fine past the Barracks and Wheeler. I'm Devin Hennessy with your traffic.
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2: Team USA is moving on in the World Cup following a 2-0 win over Bosnia-Herzegovina. Malik Tillman drilling a free kick in the 82nd minute to put the match away.
3: 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Malik Tillman! 2-0 United States!
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2: Oh, yeah. All kind of cool stuff to give away this morning, man. We got journey tickets.
3: Yes.
2: We got tickets to go to Waikai.
4: Yes. Right? All, like, it's

0: I can see you right now in the kitchen, bending over a hot stove. But I can't see the stove.
1: What did you say?
2: Hey, laser lips! 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

0: I can watch Greg do that all day. Oh, you know, we was over there saying about the aloha, that Wahine, that was my 7-Eleven doing that many, many years ago. Mm-hmm. And right. Like, yo, bro, that, we got to track that down. I actually found the video, bro. Yes.
1: Wow, okay.
0: It was in my Google Drive, bro.
2: Okay.
1: So, wow.
0: I'm going to have to post that bug up. Get the resurface going on, eh?
2: Okay.
0: Anthony was on it this side, just wearing a t-shirt at the bus stop.
1: That's the same Wahine. Mm-hmm. That one time I was singing the song Father Figure at Ala Moana. Uh-huh. And she started dancing hula on her knees, bro.
2: Wait. And at the end of the song. This is, I know what you're talking about.
0: That was her?
1: Yeah. I think so. And then at the end, I said, wow. I said, hey, sister, I never know that kind of howling song had hula motions, bro. And like people was clapping, like, yeah, I never know too. She's doing her thing.
0: Wait, I did not know that's her because I know who you're talking about. She would go around and dance.
1: I think that was her, yeah.
0: And she was dancing to this song.
1: Yes. I was

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2: All right, coming up, gang. They've been waiting for him. The coveted tickets to check out Joe Coy at the Neo S. Blaze.

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3: Island 98.5 is the Wake Up Crew. Big Core. Greg Hammer's over there. Greg, good morning. Shay Shay in the building. All right, up for grabs. Right now, tickets, go check out the other funny man, Joe Coy. It's going to be, when's the show, Neil Blaisdell Center? It's
4: The 28th. It's going to be the second
3: 2 days
4: show.
3: Though, right?
4: Yeah, it's 2 days. So it's the 27th, the 28th, but the tickets we are giving away is for November 28th.
3: Nice. Okay. We got those up for grabs, and you guys already know the drill. Island, good morning. Who is this?
5: This is Lena.
3: Lena. Lena, good morning, Lena. Yes. Lena.
5: Hi. Good morning. Is
6: your, Lena, is your last name too far? Are you a Samoan?
5: No. No.
6: Okay, just checking.
3: Lena,
6: just
3: checking. Lena, last name over. No.
6: Lena over. Lena too far. Lena Puni. Too is your last name Puni?
5: Lean on me.
3: Lena.
6: Okay, Lena on me.
3: All right. All right.

0: Bubbles, come on in.
1: Good morning, aloha, everybody.
2: Oh, yeah.
1: It's time to play Man or Mahu. What are we giving away, Shay Shay?
3: We are giving two tickets away to Joy Coy, his November 28th show.
2: Nice.
1: Joe Coy. One of my few. His real name is Joseph Herbert. Anyway, are you ready to play Lena Tufa'a?
4: I'm ready.
1: Okay, now remember, you have to get at least two. Uh-huh. Two out of three. Best two out of three, okay? Here we go.
4: Yeah, I'll try.
1: Chet Ida.
2: It's the Ida family, yeah?
4: Mahu.
1: Okay. Alika Iunani.
4: Mahu.
3: Oh,
2: okay.
1: Pop is it?
4: Mahu.
2: All right.
1: You got one!
4: Remember,
1: now it's best two out of three, but you know what, Lena? You were such a good sport. We're going to let you play the Man or Mahu home game. It's very simple. Just talk about people you know, try out their name, and see if they're Man or Mahu.
0: Thank you so much for playing.
4: Thank you.
0: Island
2: 98.5. Good morning. Who's this?
5: Hi, this is D.
2: D. All right, D. Is that right, D? Yeah. D or G? D, G? A, F, G?
5: Ooh, D.
2: D, okay.
1: D.
2: D for...
1: Is your last name... Is your last name... Znuts. Nah, just kidding, D. Okay, you ready, D?
5: I'm sorry?
2: Are you ready to play?
1: Are you ready?
5: I'm ready.
2: Oh, she's so
1: okay.
2: ready.
1: Now remember, D, you have to get... Best two out of three, okay? Here we go. Lou Sanus.
5: Say that again?
1: Lou Sanus.
5: Mahu.
1: Han Akuso.
5: Mahu.
1: Ku Lo.
5: Straight.
2: Man, that's what she did. Straight.
1: D.
5: Yes.
1: You win! You got two! You got two!
5: Yay! I got two! Stop it! Oh my gosh!
2: Congratulations, D. You just scored two tickets. You go check out Joe Coy at the Neo Blaisdell Arena.
3: November
2: 28th. What an awesome sport, man. It's hard to do.
1: Yes, it is. And just remember, the names stay the same as well as the Man or Mahu. So it's pretty straightforward. I mean,
3: define straight.
1: Yeah, I know.

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0: did you do? But I did it. I did it fake and I smell your memory.
1: I can listen to this guy all day. Hey, so you know how you were just saying off air, like we're over there talking about the snacks that are around this place.
2: Yeah.
1: And the refrigerator. Because, bro, people live here, okay? I'm not lying. There's a full-on section in the new cupboards over there that have every ingredient you would have in your kitchen.
3: Yeah.
2: It has more than what I have in my kitchen.
1: And let me tell you, the company is not buying that and stocking us up.
3: That's
1: over
3: true.
1: Here. Somebody That's is, true. Is living here. So we was over there chatting, like, stop. I'm like, hey, girl, what, you said you wanted one mango. I get a couple of mangoes inside the fridge. You like one? Because I told her I would bring her mangoes the other day. And then she's like, yeah. I'm like, no, it's not mine, but go ahead and have one. And
3: grind them.
1: Then she's like, yeah, I get like a whole week's supply of sandwiches in the other refrigerator. So because you don't know whose it is, right? It's like, you know.
3: And they don't label them.
2: If there's no name on it, does that mean it's free game?
1: Yeah, rough take. When it's
2: Cole, if you go grab one for me.
1: Rough take. When you get this many people working in a building and you don't put your name on something, expect it not to be there when you get back.
3: That's true.
2: On a three-day weekend? That's
1: true. Yeah, because, man, I'll do a little sample. I'll be like, you know what?
2: There was a little mold on there. I did you guys a favor.
1: You know what I mean? Like the avocado was in there.
3: As long as you don't have mildew, you can cut off the mold.
2: You know, I found
3: not the mildew.
2: I've been doing that my whole life, and I found that it's wrong to do that. Like, that's just the tip of the iceberg is what they're saying. Like, when you cut off that small little piece, it's actually in the cellular wall of whatever. But I'm going to just say, you can cut it because I've been cutting it the whole time.
1: Right. So basically, I was saying, like, you know, you don't feel that bad when you're like, maybe just grab one of these. I'll try it out, you know?
2: Yeah.
1: Same thing goes when you live in a household where multiple families are there. You know, you got a household of 9 people, right? I love that. I love it because, especially all the girls, because they always buying products and they get all this kind of stuff, right? So it's like when I gotta go take a shower and use the same product, I always stay going to the stuff, going, oh wow, what is this? Oh, it's a new facial cleaner. Let me give one smell. Ooh, coconut. Oh, let me try them out. I'm always trying other people's stuff. And now that I said that, they probably gonna be like, Dad, was you using all my lotion then, huh? Was you over there? Find the dude wipes under the sink. I'm like, oh, right on.
2: It says the word dude on it. It's free game.
1: You know, I get away with using so much other people's stuff in my house, man. I was like, ooh, brand new.
2: I mean, but you got to think about it. Who pays for the house?
1: That's exactly.
3: Yeah.
1: Yeah.
2: You know, so you're the tax man, and that's how it is.
1: It's taxing everybody.
3: Yeah, my roof, my house.
1: Same thing goes with the refrigerator here at the refrigerator at home. Like, I love it when people are buying stuff. Like, it's mostly because they eat out, right?
2: Yeah.
1: So they'll be buying stuff, and I'm like, oh, what is these, bro? Barbecue wings. Oh, I'm going to eat one of these and, you know, found a half a lager.
2: And that's why I moved on my own, because that happened with me and my siblings. I would go out and buy awesome groceries, and next you know what? It's gone.
1: And it's great that I leave so early in the morning because everybody's sleeping, so I can literally open it up and be like, oh, what is that? Buffalo Wild Wings, man. Let me just make this disappear.
2: Perfect crime.
1: Yeah, wake up. Look forward to it.
3: You know, my daughter, one time, we went, I just wanted to try, we went and we tried like a store brand, like Oreo cookies, because my son said, hey, Dad, my son works for Kroger, right? Yeah. He goes, hey, you got to just try these because they are actually sweeter and more chocolatey than Oreos. I go, okay, we'll go try them. I buy them, right? I put them in a cabinet. My daughter goes, Dad, we don't eat store brand cookies, okay?
1: Oh, nah.
2: Oh, she's a little bougie.
3: Bruh. Guess who? And I hadn't even had one. I go ahead and had 2 left in the package. Guess who didn't eat them but with her milk? Gone. See, fun that kid.
1: That's the secret then. You gotta openly say in front of everybody in the house, oh man, those things suck. Oh man, that's rubbish. Yeah, I hate that brand. And then when nobody's looking, you eat the whole bag.
3: Yep.
1: That way they'll automatically think it's not you. Yeah. It's like, for instance,
3: it's true.
1: Why they always asking who's using all the shampoo?
3: Right. Well, I know who it ain't.
1: That's what they think too, but brother, they smell the smell.
2: Yeah, she know it. Cole's beard be smelling like flowers.
1: That's what they think, man. But the herbal essence is like, ooh.
2: I literally was thinking good, that brand cause. Too. That's my favorite smell.
1: And nobody will ever expect me using all the shampoo in the house. Yeah.
2: Yeah. Next thing you know, it's the pits and the beard. They all smell like herbal essence.
1: Oh, man, I use it as body wash, girl. What you mean, man?
2: Oh, no.
1: I'm a man, bro. I don't use different types of soaps for different types of things. It's one soap.
3: You haven't lived until you use Jehovah shampoo and Jehovah conditioner. They used to come together in the package. Try Jehovah shampoo.
1: Does it offer you a watchtower?
3: It does. It
4: does. I just wanted to thank you guys for the laughs, but you guys give me in the morning. You guys are awesome.
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6: Good morning. If you're looking for a couple spots to drive low and slow on the way to town, I got a couple for you on H1 from Kaimuki to University. Everything's slowing down there, maybe 15 to 20 minutes as usual to get past or toward Punch Bowl. And then heading eastbound through the Middle Street Merge, starting to get a little bit jammed up there. But not more than 5, maybe 10 minutes to get all the way to Poly. Added to your usual traffic time. Coming from the airport, I'd say maybe 20 minutes right now. The Poly townbound getting a little bit busier going past Punch Bowl, but no big backups there, and everything out windward's looking pretty good. A little slowing southbound coming away from Kahului right now into Ahuimanu on Kahikili. That's about it. I'm Devin Hennessy with your traffic.
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10: Island, good morning.
5: Bruh.
10: Cool. Yo.
5: It's like what Bernie Mac said. It's me and it's you. And I know who broke what. And I know who went where. And that's it, bruh. Town, you man. You cannot lie to your girl and be like, "Hey, bro, why you break this? Or why you not wash that?" You know what I mean?
10: Right. That's why I like living in a house with multiple people.
11: There's multiple suspects.
10: Oh, yeah, except for when I'm the one asking the questions, like, "Hey, whose dishes is that in the sink?" Oh, I don't know. Who that?
12: I don't know. Who that? You don't live here.
11: We have a collective thief.
12: I don't know.
10: Who never emptied a trash bag? I don't know. Where's all the... I don't know, but I hear that so much in my house, man.
12: Like, bruh.
10: Oh, you damn kids, bruh. Like, for instance, I went and bought a bunch of forks, right? Like,
12: okay.
10: I had to buy a new fork because I don't know where all my forks been going, man.
11: The metal forks?
10: Metal forks.
11: Are they throwing it away?
10: So I ended up, I actually brought our old forks here to the station, right?
12: Okay.
10: Because I'm adding to the kitchenette over there.
12: Sure.
10: And so I went and bought a brand new pack of silverware at home. And all of a sudden, like as the weeks are going on, I'm like, where's all the forks? At some point, I got to this thing where there was... not one stinking fork in the house. Not one. Okay, we got everything else except the
12: some
10: fork.
12: Some people's children, bro.
10: So I throw them inside an Ohana group chat. I'm like, yo, by the way, went through all the dishes right now. I can't find one fork at all to eat beside me anyway, right? Not one. Anybody see anything? Well, I don't know. What do you mean? I don't know. And,
12: see...
10: so I let the chat
12: your
10: go
12: kids
10: on. Yeah, I know.
12: You know, my kids will be like, "Why are you using fork for each time in?"
10: You know what? Because I like eat them within 10 minutes, okay? I use them just...
12: All right, okay.
10: Chopsticks, bro. Burger going to be cold. Noodles going to be all soggy.
11: They're not cultured. Just like, say that. I mean...
10: Well, you know why. Because my auntie's not here because she used to break my chopsticks for me. And then she put the rubber band on them. And then show me how to eat the simon. Yeah.
11: Yeah, I remember when she did that when I was four. Yeah.
10: 440 all the same.
11: Hey, you know, you just add 10. That means nothing anyways.
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10: By the way, one of the kids was putting all the forks inside of their takeout trays.
11: And were they throwing it away?

0: right over here. I was using the restroom right in the men's room here. And all of a sudden, the door flings open. It's this Popolo guy. He's sweating. Runs up to the urinal next to me. Pulls out. I mean, brah. This was something you write home about. And he goes, whoo! I just made it. I said, brah, can you make me one in beige?
1: little more khaki color.
0: I don't kid you. Number nine. Little kids who, when they're playing in the playground, picking their culo like they're Chilean miners. I mean, parents, teach your kids to wipe good, okay? You got to teach them the rule, okay?
1: Yeah. Wipe until the toilet paper's wipe. Wipe.
2: But also from fresh
0: out. Yeah, well, I mean, you know, depends. Some, you know, there might be a little dyslexia there. But normally, it takes two wipes to know when you need three wipes.
2: Yeah.
0: But it takes three wipes when you need to know you needed two.
1: Okay. And four, I mean, to let you know you need to take a shower.
0: That's right.
2: Yep.
0: That's right. Okay, here we go. Number eight. Elderly women who crop dust you in the supermarket and then act innocent. I hate that. And on airplanes too. Okay.
2: Oh, the airplanes
0: but I hate
2: are the
0: that
2: worst.
0: when they walk by you and they, you know.
1: Yeah.
0: And they look over at you and go, I didn't do that.
2: Oh.
0: I didn't do that. So hey, you know what, lady, if you never do that, your calling must be ventriloquist. So.
2: No, the worst is when you're on the plane, you're waiting like 20 minutes for the bathroom and it out comes the oldest person and you're like, and it's this fragile little lady and it's like, did you break a bone in there?
1: I used to book
2: you broke your sphincter in there?
1: I used to book the chairs close to the bathrooms never again.
3: Oh my gosh.
2: Well, because they lean back, you don't gotta worry about.
1: Yeah, I know, but the smells the whole place.
3: Bruh.
0: Number seven, margarine. Why?
1: Butter?
2: Okay, what's the difference?
0: No, margarine.
2: What is the difference?
0: Butter. Bro, you might as well just... Margarine is fake. Butter is the real thing.
2: Mm. What is margarine made out of, oil versus butter is milk?
0: Yeah, it's like oil and like salt and all, you know.
1: Yeah.
0: But butter.
1: I'll put
0: just
1: that on my
0: butter.
1: List too, bro. Yeah, yeah.
2: Can't believe it's not
0: here
2: butter.
0: Along with butter, number six, or along with margarine, number six, fat guys who freely give unsolicited dietary advice.
2: Oh,
0: I hate that, bro.
1: They sound like nutty professors.
0: I mean, you Charlie, you.
4: Oh, there sure is something wrong with you eating that loca moca like that.
0: Yeah. You know, come on.
1: All right, Herman.
2: I had this old fat guy on Instagram sending me
1: say nudes.
2: No. God. So like I would post like me hiking Cocoa Head, and this guy, like, he wasn't fat, but he was fat in the way that he had a beer belly. Mm. Like, you know, he did not take care of himself.
0: Right.
2: And he's out here being like, oh, I think you should pose this way, it'd be a lot more sexier. I said, I think you should hit the gym, that would probably be a lot more sexier. Stop talking to me.
1: Yeah. Overweight guys giving gym advice. That's or
2: giving
1: dietary
2: me advice to be sexy. Ugh.
1: Yeah.
0: Number five. People with extremely hairy armpits and body odor wearing Birkenstocks with socks. Especially if you're a dude.
2: They have beard and like colorful sunglasses on,
0: Yeah, normally.
1: Do they do that so they don't want to shave their legs?
2: I mean, he's in Oregon, so.
0: I don't know. Yeah.
2: You gotta think about that.
0: You know how it is.
1: Yeah.
0: Okay. Number four.
1: Number four.
0: White people that learned and try to speak pigeon by watching Dog the Bounty Hunter.
2: Do people do that?
0: Okay.
1: Hey, bruh. You know what I'm saying, bruh.
2: Is that how he talks on there?
0: Hey, bruh. Me like say go your house, cow, cow. More shocker, brazier. You know what I mean?
1: Yeah.
0: White people that learn and try to speak pigeon. Yeah. By watching Dog the Bounty Hunter. Number three. Of the list of things that are pissing me off, Dog the Bounty Hunter. Not for Eddie.
1: Hey.
0: Just saying, I've met him. Nice guy.
1: Yeah.
0: I mean, really nice guy. But come on, bro. Come on.
1: Hey, man, you want some
0: number two
1: in your face, bro?
4: Hey, bro. Phil, Florin. Let us pray. You like on cigarette.
0: Number two. Woke people who are obviously still asleep.
1: Those are the...
0: I mean, come on.
1: Yeah. Those are the kind of people that will take a selfie of themselves pretending to be sleeping in bed because there's nobody there to take the picture for them.
0: Exactly.

0: Surely you can't be serious.
1: Do you understand the words that are coming out of my mouth?
2: Oh my God! Are you crazy?
3: You're killing me, Smalls.
4: What is this?
5: 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Wake

0: your attention. Stop what you're doing and listen.
1: Yo, yo, good. I purposely did not tap the
2: one. Set me up.
1: Yo.
2: Come with me.
1: Oh, yeah.
2: Bebery. 5'3", no bebery.
1: Yeah. Good morning, everybody. It's the Wake Up Crew. You know, 4th of July weekend at that, gang.
3: I know.
4: Yeah.
1: America's 250, which is very young for a country, if you think about it.
3: Yeah.
1: That's like,
4: I think we're still one of the youngest, I think.
1: The equivalent to being 25 years old. That's what it is.
4: Yeah.
3: Pretty much, yeah.
4: It's true. It's true.
1: You guys get plans this weekend or what? I wasn't even thinking about that. Like, what are we doing?
3: I'm going sandbar.
1: Of course you are. Of course you are.
3: I got to get tan. I got to tan my buns.
1: Get a little turn out there at the bar.
3: I don't really get turned. I people watch get turned.
1: You know, it would be a good idea if somebody actually opened a bar on land and called it Sandbar.
3: Oh, that would be cool. You know what I do though? You know how I'm here at the station and I'm foraging for food? It's the same out there, except the food finds me. Like, there's this one guy on his boat. If he sees me on a boat, he'll walk over with a plate of food. He's like, I know you're hungry.
1: You know, the hardest part for me when I was out there was getting on the damn boats, man. Because you have the sandbars, you get in the water, right? Sometimes it's like belly high.
3: Yeah.
1: Side to chest, depending where you are on the sandbar.
3: Yeah.
1: But then you got to go climb in boats.
3: But you're like 7 feet tall, dude. What are you talking about?
1: Yeah, but I mean, you know, still, you got to pull yourself up there. You got to go climb on stuff. You're all wet. It's like, it's a little humbug.
3: Yeah.
1: To get on and off the boat. Well, off, not too bad, but on the boat,
3: Yeah. I feel like it's hard when it's low tide. I feel like when you get water, you kind of have like that little push.
1: Right. The little oomph.
3: Yeah, the little oomph to get you out.
1: So you're going to sandbar. What, all 3 days, one
3: no,
1: day?
3: No, I'm going on Saturday.
1: Oh, yeah?
3: Yeah.
4: You guys ever did have one like very robust and abundant fella on the boat, and it just even at high tide, it drags on the sandbar? I'm just asking.
3: So there are weight limits. I haven't seen like a complete robust person out there. But usually like all the guys that are coming out, like they work on the boats, they fish, you know, so they're pretty fit people.
4: Right.
3: Like even like some of the older uncles, they're all fit. But I personally haven't seen one. There probably is on the military boats.
1: I tell you that one time, I went up the sandbar. I only went one time, so I was for somebody's wedding.
3: Which is crazy because you live on that side.
1: On the sandbar. But it was towards the end of the day. Of course, nobody was drinking, but everybody was intoxicated at the end of the day. And there was this sailboat that was pulling up. Of course, they had the sails down using the motor. But they're pulling up, and all the guys that looking at me, like, looking at me. Are they even girls naked? They were completely naked on the boats.
3: Technically, it's top. You can be topless in the city of Hawaii.
1: Love it. So they was naked. And of course, all the guys act like we never see. Okay, so we're all
4: taking
1: turns with our backs turned towards it so the brothers can talk to us. You know what I mean? And then we kind of slowly just rotate in the water. Like, brother. So the guy, how's mom, bro? It's all cool. Everybody good. But nobody's making eye contact with each other. And then the other halves notice.
4: Uh-oh.
1: Oh, my God, girl.
2: What are you looking at her for? She had on C-section, what?
1: Yeah. Oh, my gosh. Is that girl naked? And then, man, that was God. It.
3: And they probably
2: put on some clothes.
3: No, God, no shame. Yeah, these girls over here, they're talking loud,
1: Then they're over there yelling to the boat. And that was it, man. The boys just, mama, let's go. Mama, get on the boat. Get on the mama. Core, hurry up. Get on the boat.
4: Always gotta blame the big guy.
1: I know, man. It's like, what you mean? I wasn't even looking. What you guys talking about?
3: Hey, you're the one that stuck up the most. You're the tallest. They could see your eyes the best.
1: Quah, get in the boat. Hey, baba. The girl's gonna snap, bro. The girl's gonna snap, bro. Get in the boat. Get in the boat. That was my one experience at Sandbar.
3: Weren't you with with like awesome people too?
1: Yeah, I was with some great people, man. But try, and now that the Wahines have seen that and know that there's cracking up, try telling you going to the sandbar with the boys. Just the boys.
4: Certainly.
3: No comment.
5: They start getting ready, bro. They grab their bathing suit and their towel.
2: You think you're going alone with all the naked ladies?
1: Yeah, exactly. Greg, you get any plans this weekend, man?
4: I don't know. I'm going to find out. I'm going to find out today if we have any plans.
1: Right on.
4: The wife's going to tell me. I think today we're going to grab some coffee and then go for a walk.
1: Nice.
4: And then tomorrow, we're having some construction over the house.
1: Okay.
4: Yeah. So, I'm going to be home all day tomorrow. I think Shawnee is taking her mom shopping or something, you know.
1: Yeah.
4: Going to fill the weekend with stuff to do.
1: Right on.
4: You know what I mean? Yeah?
1: I don't really got plans. I mean, so,
4: it's not going to be exciting. It's not going to be as exciting as going to the sandbar or anything.
1: That was my next question. Well, you let go.
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10: Hey, good morning. I hope your day is going as well as traffic is so far. Right now, just a little pocket of slowing on H1 westbound from Kaimuki to University and eastbound through the Middle Street Merge. The very lightest form of your usual morning flow there heading toward town. Everything up and over the Ko'olau's looking great back and forth from the windward side, and the Malka March from Kailua or Kaneohe up and over the Ko'olau's looking good as well. No issues up on the North Shore other than that little work zone there at Waimea Bay and through Mid-Island, up and down H2 or Kunia. It's all looking good for you. No slowing there or on the Leeward Shore. Farrington's in great shape. I'm Devin Hennessy with your traffic.
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2: Mostly sunny skies today with a high of 84. Trades 10 to 15, gusts up to 22. Tonight, mostly cloudy, steady trades, and a low of 75.
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3: Aloha.
2: Shay Shay's over there. Good morning, everybody. So, we got a giveaway right now to a Waikai, man. This is pretty cool. This passes, right, Shay?
4: Yes, we have passes. Sorry, I'm deaf right now.
2: What are you doing?
4: I didn't have my stuff plugged in. I was like, I can't hear you.
2: You had headphones on with not plugged in.
4: Thoughts of a Portuguese. Yes. So we are giving away two tickets for half day adventure passes at Waikai. So they're valued at $100.
2: Nice.
4: Yes. So you can come play their beach slide, that you can leap splash. They have their aqua adventure. So that's kind of like their big
2: whole course, right?
4: The course on the water. Yes. Yeah, so, and let me tell you, you get the wind knocked out of you. You think half day is nothing? Bro, one round across is tiring, okay?
2: Wow.
3: Right on.
2: All right, that's what we're hooking them up with right now. All right, because, you know, we made the last one, you got to work for them.
4: Yeah.
2: The next one, the journey tickets next hour, you're going to have to work for them.
4: Yeah, a little whisper right now, make it a little easy.
2: Make them easy, but 808-296-9850.
4: You just have to say how much hair is on Koa's head.
2: How many pieces of actual
4: hair? How many pieces of actual hair?
3: It's not hair, but it's reason stubble that.
2: That's like guessing how many M&M's or something are in a jar. How many cotton balls are in this jar?
3: How many pieces of hair Cole get left on his head? My gosh.
2: You know, since Waikai is kind of turning into like its own little theme park of its own, right? And and then we got Water Park, Wet n Wild.
4: Yeah.
2: And then before that, there used to be...
4: There was a before?
2: Castle Park.
4: What is that?
2: Dude, you don't know about Castle Park, homegirl?
4: I wasn't born.
5: Oh my God. What is there now? It's used to be, have an auto parts store AutoZone. And all that after.
2: Kmart.
5: AutoZone, right.
2: Okay, let me tell you where Castle Park was. Castle Park was right there at the intersection by Aloha Stadium, right?
5: Mm-hmm.
2: And it was right where the Kmart and AutoZone or Sack and Save or whatever that is right now.
4: Yeah,
2: that was a whole theme park, you know.
4: Why'd they close down?
2: I don't know. People was probably dying or something, right?
5: It was like a water park. Yeah. They had water park, and they had like a video game arcade and all that.
2: I think
5: it just, people just stopped going. I think also there was one ride in there that I think someone died on. I'm not certain, but I think that's why it eventually closed. It's just big liability issues.
2: Okay.
5: Yeah.
2: Pull my memory on this one. Was there? There was one. It was like a big pool, right? Like a really big one. And you would ride these inner tubes that had motors on them.
4: What?
5: Oh, I don't know.
4: They had that back then?
3: The motor wasn't invented. The motor wasn't invented when I was going over there, Bob.
2: I swear the ones
3: you had... No. They're like a boat. They're like bumper boats.
2: Yeah.
3: But that's what it was. They had bumper boats.
2: There was an actual motor on it, though, right?
3: Yeah,
2: with the blades in the water and everything, right?
4: What?
2: I swear that's what I remember, man. So imagine falling off of
3: I tell you, man.
2: Drunk uncle.
4: Well, kids just jump out.
2: No, I know. That's what I mean. Castle Park was nuts. Like, I remember it slightly when I was a little kid.
4: I thought you were going to say it was on the east side of the island by Castle.
2: No, not at all, man. And then I remember when like all the water parks started shutting down, like Big Island. Hilo had one water park over there.
4: Really?
2: Yeah, it turned into like a graveyard after a while. It was just so weird to see all these big setups and like nobody would go to these things.
4: Well, it's hard because the beach is free, right?
2: Yeah, right. They were still kind of cool to have, though. Island 98.5, good morning. Who this is? All right, radio down.
6: Hi.
2: Hey, who this is?
6: This is Kim.
2: Kim, good morning. Kim. Congratulations. You are call number 9.
6: Woo.
2: Got you the half-day pass, right? To Wet and Waikai.
4: Waikai.
2: Super cool. Hold on the phone. We'll take care of you, okay? But yeah, man, the water parks back then, a little bit dangerous.
4: Oh, I remember even Wet n Wild. Yeah. They used to have the cliffhanger, and like their three slides used to like drop you 10 feet flat into the water. Nowadays, it's like, ugh, you guys scared over what?
2: I know, the generation getting soft, this I am.
4: No,
2: I mean, I'm offended by that 10-foot drop.
4: Oh my God, I hit water and it just broke my skin. Guys, come on.
2: I hit water.
7: I don't kid you.
2: And
4: your body
2: wet.
4: Is made of water.
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2: By the way, remember, I was on air going, I thought we were giving away to the 8th. I didn't know. What's up with the 6th? Well, they added a second show because it's by popular demand. So that's the one we're giving you a chance to win. That is coming up next, gang, with Boo Liar. Who's lying? Who's telling the truth? We're going to find out.
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4: 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All right, gang. We got the tickets up for grabs. By the way, big call, Greg Hamlet, Shay Shay.
5: Aloha.
4: Tickets up for grabs. Go check out Journey live in concert. This is going to be for the 6th show, right? September 6th?
6: This is for September 6th, yes.
4: Nice. So
5: awesome.
4: Here's what we're going to do for them, right? We're going to do the Boo Liar. Boo Liar.
6: Uh-huh.
2: Who's the Boo Liar?
4: Okay. Who's the Boo Liar? Each of us is going to tell a story.
6: Uh-huh.
4: And then they just got to call in and say, who's the Boo Liar?
2: The Boo Liar. Great.
4: Real easy. So, want me to go first?
6: Sure.
2: Yeah.
4: Okay. Perfect. Here's one. Right on. So, one time, I was at the Merry Monarch. We'd go up there every year, and all us artists would stay on the 6th floor of the Nani Loa Hotel. Oh, us artists. Like, I was just tagging along. You know what I mean?
2: Yeah.
6: Liar.
2: Yeah, us artists.
4: So, there was one night, it was maybe like 2 o'clock in the morning, and we get a knock on our door. Bum, bum, bum, bum, bum, bum. Okay. We open up the door, and was Bulaia was standing there.
2: Oh, nice.
4: Yeah, without the wig. He was in his lava on his tank top.
2: And beautiful.
4: No bibberies on, by the way.
2: Okay.
6: Is that normal? Hey,
2: Kawi.
4: Come on. So he was like, hey, Lorraine, I know where my hotel key, but I stay right next door. Climb across your gate balcony. So we try to tell him no, but he came right in the
2: room.
4: That
2: sounds like Kawi.
4: Yeah. He goes out on the balcony and he attempts to climb from our balcony to his balcony.
2: Mm-hmm. Right.
4: He made it. Yeah. And mind you,
2: oh, nice.
4: Yeah. Mind you, at one point, he had one leg on our balcony and one leg stretched across the other balcony. With his lava on.
6: Oh, with his olos out.
4: And no bibberies.
6: Wait, so are there people below him?
4: Hey, I mean, it's like 2 o'clock in the morning.
6: Oh,
4: but,
6: no.
4: Yeah.
2: Wow.
4: So, yeah, he made it. Because I seen him the next day.
2: Okay.
4: So, yeah. There you go.
2: Yeah, cool.
4: That's my story.
6: Okay, I'll go next. Okay.
2: Right on.
4: All right, shit, good.
6: Okay. So, you know when you can't open, like, your bags or, like, you know, candy, and so with your hands, so you have to use your teeth to rip it?
4: Uh-huh.
6: So I was opening up this bag of candy and it was basically these sweet tarts and these sweet tarts were like, they're like pressed on, like glued on. And so I'm like, oh, I really want to open these. Mm. So I'm like, but I don't want it to fling out at me and I didn't have scissors. So I'm like, you know what? The next best thing is your teeth. You use your teeth, right?
4: Uh-huh.
6: So I go to open up the candy and all of a sudden I'm like, it rips. And I'm like, oh, yay. But then I feel like something hard. I'm like, what is this? Like a hard piece of plastic that I just, you know, like, pulling out. And I look and I was like, oh, wait, it's kind of white. It was a piece of my bottom tooth.
2: Not even.
6: Yes.
2: Oh, beautiful.
6: So I got the candy, but then I wasn't in the mood to eat it. So I'm like, are other chunks of my tooth going to come out with it?
4: Right.
6: Like, because I guess the top tooth and bottom tooth, they rubbed and it kind of chipped. And so, I mean, I don't know.
4: Chipped a tooth while opening candy.
6: Right. And that's why they tell you, I learned my lesson, don't open things with your mouth. Mm-hmm. And I see people do it with cans all the time and beer bottles. I got that from a candy wrapper.
2: You know what? Never open stuff with your mouth.
4: All right. That's your story and you're sticking to it. Okay.
6: 100%.
2: Right.
4: Greg?
5: Mine is fast. Used to have Aloha State Games. I don't know if they have it anymore. But in the inaugural one in like 1992, I think it was, I was the bronze medalist in archery. I shot a crossbow and I did it so well that out of 3 people, I placed 3rd. I was the bronze medalist. They gave me a medal and everything. It was made of bronze.
6: Wow.
5: It was pretty cool. Yeah.
4: It was awesome. Man, it was real metal.
6: It's worth money.
4: Yeah.
5: Well, you know, I mean, I don't know how much bronze is worth, but whatever. So, yeah, bronze medalist, 1992 Aloha State Games.
4: That's your story, and you're sticking to it.
2: That's
4: now,
2: my story, bah.
4: 808-296-9850. You got to tell us, who is the Boo Liar?
2: The Boo Liar.
4: And you got to win some tickets to go check out Journey. That's it. That easy. Island 98.5. Good morning. Who's this?
7: Jacob.
4: All right, Jacob. Who is the Boo Liar out of us three?
7: I gotta say, Big Core.
4: No.
2: No.
4: Yeah, no.
7: All right.
4: All right. Thank you, brother.
5: And you know what?
4: Yeah.
5: A lot of people seen Cowie's nuts, so whatever, bro.
4: Island 98.5. Good morning. Who's this?
7: Brother Brad.
4: All right, Brother Brad. Who is the boo liar?
7: Uncle Greg.
5: No.
6: No. Okay, next.
4: Oh, I didn't think about that. This makes it real easy for the third guy.
0: Yeah, it does.
4: Island 98.5, good morning. Who's the boo liar?
1: Candace.
6: Candace is not here.
4: Candace is dead.
5: No, Candace is not the boo liar.
6: You got to say my name, girlfriend.
5: No, Koa is not the liar either.
6: I am the liar. Don't forget my name.
1: I'm sorry.
2: Say my name. Say my name.
6: Too much.
4: I'll just say, sis, you're the boo liar, because definitely not Candace is lying.
6: Candace is lying in bed, for sure, yes.
5: Yes.
4: Oh, man.
6: What's your name?
4: Oh, what's your name?
1: My name is Elvette.
4: Elvette, congratulations.
6: Congratulations.
4: Girl.
6: We got to win this race.
2: Elvette. She was named after Elvette Presley.
4: We got tickets to go check out Journey live in concert. Hold on the phone. We'll get the info.
1: Thank you.
4: Yes, Greg's story was true. And yes, Bulaia did.
6: Honestly, it's the candy, and I talk about foraging all the time. It was no surprise.
5: Yes, you do. I know, right? Yeah.
6: That was a good lie.
4: Definitely did come to our hotel at 2:30 in the morning and climb from one balcony to the other with his lava on and no bibberties.
5: That's right.
4: Yeah.
5: Yes.
4: And
5: yes.
4: Night two.
6: I definitely
4: got even more interesting.
6: Oh, no.
4: That's for another day, though.
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1: 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You know what, crew? I was just realizing we get tomorrow off, eh? Which means all our friends gonna miss out on the stupid jokes. So I figure
2: it's true.
1: Might as well give them a couple bangers today. Stupid joke Thursday. Shay Shay, you got one?
3: I just lost it.
1: How are you, girl? What are you doing on your screen? Okay, great, go ahead.
2: What did one eye say to the other eye?
1: What
4: did one eye say to the other eye?
1: What did it say?
4: Wow, the thing in the middle really smells.
1: I was going to say,
3: What do you call two Hispanics playing basketball together?
1: Oh, I know this one.
3: Don't say it, though.
1: I know this one. What do you call them?
3: One on one. One.
4: Orale!
1: One on one.
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0: I can set aside.
1: You know, I didn't even check the tumble room. I was listening to it on the way here.
2: Ladies and gentlemen, there she is in all her glory and style. It is the Six Figure Slim Shady. Shay Shay, the

0: bit.
1: You know she's saying something in reverse in this song?
2: Yeah. Is she saying flip it and reverse it? Yeah, something like that, yeah.
1: Nice. Yeah. Because for me to figure that out, I actually had to put it into our little thing here.
0: You reversed it?
1: And then reverse it. And I was like, wow, she's saying something
0: she's saying
1: in reverse.
0: She's saying the same exact thing. You know, it's funny because I talk about how stiff I am. Yeah. Cole got to see how stiff I was this weekend, or at least Chevy did, when I was at the Green concert.
1: Oh,
0: All I did was bob side to side.
1: Yeah.
0: You saw it in real life.
1: You look like these two twins I remember at a concert. They were these two blonde twins, and they were sitting in front of us. And it was so funny because they were like rocking like Garth Brooks on Wayne's World, bro. That's what they look like.
2: Wow.
0: I did not look like a woodpecker going forward, at least. I was side to side.
1: You know, when you're that stiff.
0: Like an alarm woodpecker, clock. That was my hammer in the alarm clock.
3: That was my nickname in plumbing school. Ooh. Woodpecker.
0: Mahu.
1: And guarantee, bro. Guarantee. And of course, the best thing to hit the radio since music.

0: Hallelujah.
1: Ooh, that was a good one.
2: You had to pause for dramatic effect.
1: No.
3: I had to pause, make you guys think that, you know, my computer was frozen. That's called...
2: Hey, I do that with FaceTime all the time.
1: That's called... You know what's funny? I tried that, right, with my daughter. Mm-hmm.
2: You move too much. Right?
1: And I was just like, no, and stay still. And I was holding him.
2: You're blinking.
1: And I was holding him. And she's like, Dad, I can see that dog licking itself in the back, okay?
0: And now, making his way into the arena, the undisputed eighth wonder of the world, the muscle of Mauna Willi, the Waimanalo warrior, the vanilla gorilla, Big

0: tell you how my yesterday went.
1: Okay.
2: All right.
0: First of all, I mean, you know, we live rough lives as radio DJs.
1: Oh, the hardest lives. Yeah. I swear.
2: Oh, my gosh. Yes.
1: Just close your eyes and imagine the hardest life and multiply that by 100.
2: It's such strife we know, deal man. With.
0: Rock walls, hot sun. We don't do any of that stuff. You know? But so, you know, sleep evades us. We take naps during the daytime. We stay up late at night. I don't know. Greg calls this, you know what? You kids need discipline. That's what he...
3: you need to do some push-ups or something, boy.
0: So yesterday, Shay gave me these melatonin gummies.
1: Yes. Yeah. Okay, for one, melatonin gives me nightmares. Okay. Like, I get sleep paralysis. So I was like, you know what? I don't want these. But Koa's like... I have a hard time.
2: The weakness of your generation is showing.
1: I know. Bruh. But yeah, I was like, I don't like the melatonin. He's like, you know what? I'll take them. So I brought them after telling him for a week I'm going to bring them. So how'd that go?
0: Well, because I was taking these ones my daughter brought back from Australia. And over there, they don't have all these weird things in them, right?
1: And it's they're just, not as strong.
0: Yeah, completely all natural. So I was chewing these boggles. You're only supposed to take 5 of the ones that she brought me.
2: Oh, I see. Okay.
0: I guess a real light dose or something like that. Well, I don't know. I don't read bottles. So,
2: I get all my stuff from Mexico. So.
0: Even better.
1: He just needs one.
2: That's right.
0: I was eating like of those Australian brand ones, like 10 of them, man. You know, like whatever. Mm-hmm. And I think it'd be okay. So she brings me these melatonin gummies. And I don't remember the brand that you got.
1: Yeah, they're from Sam's or Costco.
0: You know what's funny?
1: They're in a purple container.
0: Actually, while I was here at the station yesterday, I just wanted to snack on something. So I opened one up and I just took one. I was like, oh, yeah, it tastes good. So I get home yesterday and actually, let me flip it and reverse it. So I get home yesterday.
2: Right.
0: And Chef's like, the new House of Dragons just came out.
2: Okay.
0: We're talking about the radio, right? Because I'm all into the Game of Thrones and House of Dragons. And I was like, oh, man, let's go restart our HBO subscription.
1: Okay.
0: So, you know, I restarted just to watch the it is so rough. I was telling you guys about this to watch a show at Chevy because a 1-hour show, literally, we started this when the sun was still up. It was 10:30 at night, and I was still trying to get through the first episode.
1: Were you falling asleep?
0: No, not at all.
1: She was falling asleep.
0: Because she keeps talking while the show's going on, and she asks a lot of questions while the show's going on, so we keep having to pause it and then go backwards because we missed what we were just watching because she was asking questions about something, right? So she does this a lot, man. And that's why we don't go movie theaters, because I kind of rewind them, man. And then, of course, it's like, wait, let's go make a snack. So we pause, get up, do this, got to feed the dogs, pause them again, get up, go do something else. So we continuously are watching, like, the same thing over and over and over.
2: Wow.
0: And then there was a point, like, we had a halfway point on this first season of House of Dragons, and she's like, let's go get a snack from the store. We need milk. So I'm like, oh, okay. So I pause it, get up, drive down to the store, and we go get our milk. And then we're like, let's get some snacks. So we get all those little guilt-free, you know, Rice Krispie treats. Now, whatever those healthy ones, rice cakes, right?
2: Uh-huh. Right.
0: Like the good stuff. Then we go back home. We got our whole setup. It's like, I don't know, 10-something at night. And we restart the show from the halfway point. But after we're done snacking it up, I went and was like, oh, those melatonin gummies that Shay gave me yesterday. So I just open the thing up and I take like 5 of them. Yeah.
1: Mind you, they're not from Australia.
0: Good.
1: They're like 5 milligrams per gummy. Yeah. So I told her, I recommend it. I said, just take 2. Start with 2.
0: No, no, no. 5. Yeah, I just ate 5 of them.
1: So it's like 25 milligrams of melatonin.
0: And then I'm sitting there just absolutely fighting my sleep. I was fighting my sleep. I never even finished the first season, but the TV kept playing.
1: Oh, no, you don't know where you stopped off.
0: Yeah,
1: that's the thing with HBO. It doesn't have that, like, are we still watching?
0: Oh, no, no, not at all, man. Not at all. But I know I was still on the first episode. And then, man, I was out like a light.
1: Oh, that was probably the first time in a long time you stayed asleep.
0: I don't even remember rolling over, dreaming like absolutely nothing at all.
1: You just time traveled
0: yeah,
1: and woke
0: yeah.
1: up.
0: Down. And then I woke up this morning and the TV was blasting volume on like 87, bro, just cranking some old house show or something.
1: Oh my God. So you finished the entire series.
0: Oh, guaranteed, man. The whole thing is pog. I gotta go restart from the beginning. And I'm like, whoa, what happened last time? So yeah. mahalo for the gummies.
1: Of course.
3: Bruh.
0: You sure they're not mixed with like heroin
1: nope,
0: or something?
1: No, they're 100% legal. It's just that you probably just needed the American stuff.
0: That's it.
3: Hey, look.
0: Yeah.
3: I got a melatonin perfect for you. It's, I don't know how many milligrams, but I get them from Mexico. You take them rectally. Oh. The thing's so good. I fall asleep with my thumb in the hook.
1: Wait, what? It's like a pacifier, you know?
0: Why am I?
3: Yes, it is.
0: Why am I picturing that?
3: man.
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19: Mostly sunny skies today with a high of 84. Trades 10 to 15, gusts up to 22. Tonight, mostly cloudy, steady trades, and a low of 75.
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1: Let's get it.
2: Okay.
1: First of
2: look, I'm going to say it.
1: I chose somebody good as your doppelganger.
3: No. I said he looks like you. I didn't say you look like him.
2: All right. Okay.
3: It's a big difference. And yes, I said he's bigger
2: big
3: than you,
2: difference.
3: Too.
2: Yeah.
3: Well, he takes after you. You don't take after him.
2: Okay.
3: Yeah. You're the blueprint. He was inspired.
2: I chose Chloe Bennett for her
4: doppelganger.
2: For her.
4: Yeah.
2: Yeah. She played Quake on Agents of S.H.I.E.L.D.
4: Uh-huh.
2: And I think she's going to be in the new White Lotus.
4: And Shay chose Nefito, who's a good friend of ours.
3: No, okay, this is, I said this in the beginning when I first met him, and this was before I met Greg in real life.
4: Yeah.
3: So
4: yeah.
3: I was just reminding you guys of what I said in the beginning.
2: Sure.
3: And like I said, you don't look like him, he looks like you.
4: Right.
2: Don't even worry about it. Kiddo, don't even worry about it. It's fine.
4: The face.
3: It's the face, not the body.
4: Is it because Nephi's Mexican and Greg always gets mistaken?
3: Legitimately, no, because when we were when I was managing the nightclub and we were working with the beat, our sister station, he was coming in and I was oh my gosh, like in the face, because I had only
4: seen. Did you think Nephi was Greg Haver?
3: No. At first, I kind of did, because I had never met Greg in real life, and at that point, I wasn't on air every day with you guys. Yeah. It was like I was covering a shift every few months. Right. And so I was like, hey, I told Melk, I was like, that looks a lot like, Greg. And he's like, yeah, but it's not. And I was like, yeah, but it looks like him in the face. But he
4: Nephi's
3: just
4: a different shape individual.
3: And yes, that's why I said in the face.
4: Yeah.
3: In the face.
4: You know, hey, Greg, I'm going to read
3: your story. You guys are making this worse than it is.
2: No. It's okay. It's all right.
3: Who was adding fuel to the fire?
4: Dude, it's in her head now already, bro. She's like, oh my God.
2: Go for it.
4: Let me.
3: No, Greg, no one could ever have a doppelganger as God's favorite. There's only one.
4: They can.
3: There's only one.
4: You know who can?
2: Well,
4: Iron Man.
3: Yes, okay. You do. You know what? What is the actor's name? You are Tony Stark. Tony Stark is your doppelganger.
4: Robert Downey Jr.
3: Yes.
4: But as Tony Stark, that's who Greg looks like.
2: Yeah. Okay. I appreciate that.
3: We got Robert, Greg Hammer Jr. too,
2: I had I had a guy, it was for Special Olympics I was helping out with, and the whole day he kept calling me Tony.
4: Right.
2: He kept calling me Tony, and I was like, I don't want to correct the kid, because, No, he was like, he kept calling me Tony. And I didn't want to correct him because, it was for Special Olympics that. So I asked his caretaker. He keeps calling me Tony, man, and I don't want to correct him. And the caretaker says, well, he thinks you look like Tony Stark.
4: Mm-hmm.
2: And I'm like, oh, okay. Could be worse. He could think I look like Danny Trejo.
4: Danny Trejo is the Mexican guy on Chips, right?
2: Machete.
4: Yeah.
2: No, that's Eric Estrada.
3: No, Estrada.
2: I used to look like Eric when I was younger.
3: Spy Kids. He was the uncle.
4: Danny Trejo.
2: Right.
3: Yeah, he's like Danny a gangster Trejo. He's a Machete from Dust Till Dawn, Zootopia, Bad Butt.
4: I think he only ever

0: got his acting break.
1: Yeah, he was in prison for a long time. And I think how he got his start, they were looking for... They were shooting a prison movie about boxing or something.
0: Yeah.
1: And he was actually like the welterweight champ of whatever prison he was in.
0: Right.
2: Wow.
1: And he had like a tattoo of some lady that they use on like hot sauce or something.
0: That's not Mother Mary on his chest. Something like the
1: Yeah, no. I'm not making this up. They did a thing about it, and that's how he got his start. Because that tattoo made him look even tougher.
0: Wow. I met that guy coming out of an ABC store.
2: Oh, yes.
0: On
2: it's like the Tapatio guy that's on his chest.
1: No,
2: it's
1: right. Yes.
0: Crazy. I thought it was like Mother Mary or something on his chest, man.
1: No.
2: Then again, Mother Mary that looks like Tapatio. It's instead of the Tapatio guy, it's a female.
0: Then again, I don't sit around and stare at guys' chest out all day. Let's just stay at the gym like, hey, man, how are you looking? How are you looking good? Yeah, I met him coming out of an ABC store on Kalakaua in Kapahulu one time. And I was like, hey, you the guy, bro? You the machete? He's like, yeah, man. It was all bombs. Really, really cool guy, though, man. Really?
1: Yeah.
0: Really cool.
1: What is it? Trejos Tacos.
0: That is. Oh, that
2: it's,
0: is.
2: It's literally the Tapatio with a female face.
0: I got you.
2: That's
0: okay.
2: So funny.
0: But yeah, I got a picture with the guy, but this was back in the day, so I lost the film, man. Never developed it, man. Sometimes on that, but yeah, we're gonna restore Greg right now. He looks like Tony Stark in Iron Man.
1: Okay, thank you.
2: Yes.
1: Thank you. I look like Tony the Latino Stark. Tony Starks.
2: Yeah. There you go. Is he not Hispanic?
1: RDJ, no. I think he's like Greek. I don't know. I don't think he's Latino.
0: I wonder what a Spanish sounding Jarvis would sound like.
1: Okay. I'm making your flight plan, Mr. Stark.
0: What does his name be? Would it be Harvest, huh? Because the J side.
1: Harvest. Let me tell you, Harvest, what's going on?
3: Well, I don't know, man. They're shooting at us. Let's fire back. Wake up.
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1: Because sometimes everybody needs a little party, you know.
2: That's right.
1: Thoughts of a party.
3: With a key, we unlock the door to imagination. Beyond it is another dimension. A dimension where you realize that you're so Portuguese that you get completely undressed for your medical exam and the nurse informs you that you're at the dentist.
1: I'm sure there's somebody that has done that out there.
3: Yeah. Probably on Portuguese.
1: Guarantee. Thoughts of Portuguese.
4: If a deaf person goes to court, is it still called a hearing?
3: Oh.
1: It's called a
3: Wow, that's a good one.
4: Yeah.
1: It's called a scene.
3: A scene.
1: Hey, but you make it on scene. It's thoughts.
3: Thoughts.
1: Of a Portuguese.
4: So, since we're on the topic of getting arrested, if a mime gets arrested, do they tell him he has the right to remain silent? Or
3: see, that is creative, man.
1: You know, well, he ain't saying much if the cuffs are behind his back, right?
3: That's true. That's true.
1: He's already silent.
3: Portuguese is a hand to talk to, and you cuff him behind the back.
4: Well, it's kind of like, what do you call that? Charades, right?
1: Yeah. For those of you who don't know what a mime is...

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It's Shay Shay from the Wake Up Crew, and that was High Water with you. Right now, I got Bob Marley and the Wailers with Three Little Birds. 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
18: Mostly sunny skies today with a high of 84. Trades 10 to 15, gusts up to 22. Tonight, mostly cloudy, steady trades and a low of 75.
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0: Island 98.5. 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
0: The United States will now face Belgium in the round of 16 Monday. 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

Hello, 95. That was High Water with you. Right now, I got Every Little Thing by J-Book and Fiji. My name is Shay Shay, and I'm going to log off for the day. But if you want to keep in touch with me, my Instagram is The Real Slim Shay D. I post a lot of things, and I have a lot of fun things happening this weekend, so make sure you stay tuned. I'll be back on tomorrow morning and Saturday as well, and then I'll be back on Monday with the Wake Up Crew. Yeah.

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3: Well, in come the thing them call a broken heart. This blessed love will never part. You don't know it from the start. Me tell them say I'm dirty, yeah. A Sean Paul and Sasha, come sing

handful of songs you'll guarantee here down Sandy Beach. That was Sean Paul and Sasha. I'm still in love with you right here on Hawaii's number one reggae station. Oana, let's keep this I-Rip vibe going. Right now we got Don Carlos, Just a Passing Glance.

0: Up My Pride, right here on the Vice number one reggae station. 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

0: Yeah, huge collaboration from the Kyolanui brothers. That was Michael G and Caleb from The Green right here on Hawaii's number one reggae station. That was Love Song right here on Island 985. Ohana, it is going down tonight. 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